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10: Here's your latest forecast from the ABK Flooring Weather Center. The thunderstorm chances will actually be better tomorrow, especially later in the day for 4th of July, and that will help to break the heat down some for Saturday and again on Sunday. For tonight, partly cloudy. You can't rule out a couple scattered showers or storms, down to 72. For tomorrow, the 4th of July, it looks like another hot day around 90 to 92, and again a chance for a few scattered showers and storms, especially later in the day. And that's your latest forecast. I'm WTWO meteorologist Jesse Walker.
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0: thanks very much, everyone, for coming. Thank you. Good night.
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2: 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It's been a long time. Yeah. God bless.
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0: Yeah, it's a good way to end a show for Journey live any way you want it on our world-famous 4th of July weekend. Celebrating America's 250th birthday, it's Jim Jeffries. We're playing all live tracks from all your favorite rockers. And we're kicking it off tonight, and we're going to run right through the 4th of July with live tracks on our 4th of July weekend. Hey, coming up next, I got some live Aerosmith and some live Skid Row, kind of a rarity.
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1: Here's your latest forecast from the ABK Florian Weather Center. The thunderstorm chances will actually be better tomorrow, especially later in the day for 4th of July, and that will help to break the heat down some for Saturday and again on Sunday. For tonight, partly cloudy. You can't rule out a couple scattered showers or storms, down to 72. For tomorrow, the 4th of July, it looks like another hot day around 90 to 92, and again a chance for a few scattered showers and storms, especially later in the day. And that's your latest forecast. I'm WTWO meteorologist Jesse Walker.
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0: Thank you very much, Dick Parry.
1: Well, if you're thinking it's live Pink Floyd, you're only half right. Live David Gilmour. Yeah, thank you very much, David Gilmour. Shine on you, crazy diamond, all part of our 4th of July weekend. Celebrating America's 250th with live tracks, 4th of July. And we've got something really cool coming up in just a little bit from Rush. Well, the World Cup numbers are in for the U.S. men's national team versus Bosnia. What was that, Wednesday night? It was the most watched soccer telecast in U.S. history. Averaged about 25 million viewers, and when combined with the Spanish broadcast, it drew almost 33 million people. So I was just thinking, what do those numbers compare with other major sporting events, like Game 7 of the World Series with the Dodgers and Blue Jays this year? That drew 33 million, about the same, but 13 million more than the NBA Finals just last month when the Knicks and Spurs drew 20.6 million. And that was the most watched game since 1998. Now think about this. We're just getting started because now the Team USA is in the Sweet 16. The numbers are only going to get bigger.
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7: 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And we'll see you at the fair. The Washington High School Choir will be singing the national anthem for the St. Louis

0: Cardinals versus Atlanta Braves game on Sunday, July 12th at Busch Stadium in St. Louis. Game time is 2:15 Eastern. 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
4: Here's your latest forecast from the ABK Florian Weather Center. The thunderstorm chances will actually be better tomorrow, especially later in the day for 4th of July, and that will help to break the heat down some for Saturday and again on Sunday. For tonight, partly cloudy. You can't rule out a couple scattered showers or storms, down to 72. For tomorrow, the 4th of July, it looks like another hot day around 90 to 92, and again a chance for a few scattered showers and storms, especially later in the day. And that's your latest forecast. I'm WTWO meteorologist Jesse Walker.
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0: Oh, the Money Man, Eddie Money, on our 4th of July weekend, featuring my good buddy Johnny Gunn on guitar. Johnny Gunn was a long-time Eddie Money guitar player. He decided to go on his own. Never quite reached the success, but a hard-working guy and an earnest musician, as we say. Live Eagles, yeah, we got that. Live Stevie Miller, you bet. It's our 4th of July weekend, celebrating Independence Day with nothing but live tracks.
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0: Well, that's how he does it live. Jimi Hendrix all along the Watchtower. Here on Razor 94.5. It's Tim Jeffries. 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And we'll be back on Monday with our regularly scheduled programming, including updates from the Brownfield Network at the Boyd's & Sons Machinery Ag Center. 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
12: Here's your latest forecast from the ABK Florian Weather Center. The thunderstorm chances will actually be better tomorrow, especially later in the day for 4th of July, and that will help to break the heat down some for Saturday and again on Sunday. For tonight, partly cloudy. You can't rule out a couple scattered showers or storms down to 72. For tomorrow, the 4th of July, it looks like another hot day around 90 to 92, and again a chance for a few scattered showers and storms, especially later in the day. And that's your latest forecast. I'm WTWO meteorologist Jesse Walker.
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0: 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It's the 4th of July of 4th of July.
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0: There you go, on our 4th of July live weekend. The album that kind of launched that whole unplugged thing, Tesla's five-man acoustic jam in Heaven's Trail. It's Jim Jeffries. We celebrate One Way with the Allman Brothers. It's some Elton John in just a little bit. Yeah, it's our 4th of July live weekend. Live tracks all this Independence Day weekend.
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0: 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Volunteers collected several bags of apples as well as some oranges, and at this point, no one's taken responsibility for losing their load.
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5: Here's your latest forecast from the ABK Florian Weather Center. The thunderstorm chances will actually be better tomorrow, especially later in the day for 4th of July, and that will help to break the heat down some for Saturday and again on Sunday. For tonight, partly cloudy. You can't rule out a couple scattered showers or storms, down to 72. For tomorrow, the 4th of July, it looks like another hot day around 90 to 92, and again a chance for a few scattered showers and storms, especially later in the day. And that's your latest forecast. I'm WTWO meteorologist Jesse Walker.
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0: Motley Crue on our 4th of July weekend, celebrating America's 250th birthday. Yes, it's all live tracks, all 4th of July weekend with, a song that we know pretty famously from Scorpions, but how about an acoustic live version of that song? It's coming up next.
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Thank you. Good night. Happy 4th of July weekend to you and yours. The Günter Gleeben Glauchin' Globin Classic with Mudd on a 4th of July weekend live tracks. All weekend long for you, it's Bon Jovi. Crank it up.

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0: Oh yeah, Led Zepp, all my love to you and you and you, with Mud on your 4th of July weekend. 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Number 250, America, you rock. Hey, Skinner's coming up live. Kansas and the Doobie Bros, they're on deck too.
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2: 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Pearl

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1: 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Here's your forecast from the ABK Flooring Weather Center. In the overnight hours, isolated showers possible, temperatures at 74. Heading through your Independence Day this Saturday, scattered showers and thunderstorms. High temperatures around 90. The chance for rain for the 4th of July, about 40%. Sunday, there is a 50-50 chance for showers, maybe a few thunderstorms, partly sunny. Highs on Sunday at 89 degrees.
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0: All right, you know it. You got to dance the night away. Van Halen, the David Lee Roth edition of Van Halen on your 4th of July weekend with Mud. 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Hear Van Halen, the real dealio, for free on your 4th of July weekend. Eagles, Eddie Money, and look out, the Police, they're on deck too.
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1: Here's your forecast from the ABK Flooring Weather Center. In the overnight hours, isolated showers possible, temperatures at 74. Heading through your Independence Day this Saturday, scattered showers and thunderstorms, high temperatures around 90. The chance for rain for the 4th of July, about 40%. Sunday, there is a 50-50 chance for showers, maybe a few thunderstorms, partly sunny. Highs on Sunday at 89 degrees.
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0: George Thorogood live on your 4th of July weekend with Mud. Moving on over, a hot diggity doggy is moving in. Hot dogs, let's do that right now. Let's crank up some hot dogs and crank up all the live tunes here. Very cool. All weekend long for you. Happy 4th of July to you and yours. Heart, they're coming up. I'll throw on Aerosmith and Journey, they're on deck too.
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2: 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It's called the Jackass style of singing when they do it. Pearl Jam started.

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1: Here's your forecast from the ABK Flooring Weather Center. In the overnight hours, isolated showers possible, temperatures at 74. Heading through your Independence Day this Saturday, scattered showers and thunderstorms, high temperatures around 90. The chance for rain for the 4th of July, about 40%. Sunday, there is a 50-50 chance for showers, maybe a few thunderstorms, partly sunny. Highs on Sunday at 89 degrees.
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0: Yeah, Scaramouche, will they do the Fandango live? How cool is that? Come on. More Scaramouche for you from Queen with Mud on your 4th of July weekend. Happy 4th of July to you and yours. Clapton, he's coming up. I'll throw on The Who and ZZ Top. They're on deck, too.
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0: Yeah, what a great one from Clapton, Unplugged, and the tale of Layla with Mud on your 4th of July weekend. 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Happy birthday to America. Number 250, go rock the 4th of July. Coop is coming up. I'll throw on the Rolling Stones. And Van Halen, they're on deck too.
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12: Here's your forecast from the ABK Flooring Weather Center. In the overnight hours, isolated showers possible, temperatures at 74. Heading through your Independence Day this Saturday, scattered showers and thunderstorms, high temperatures around 90. The chance for rain for the 4th of July, about 40%. Sunday, there is a 50-50 chance for showers, maybe a few thunderstorms, partly sunny. Highs on Sunday at 89 degrees.
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Oh.

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Just what the doctor ordered.

0: Don't be a Klingon. 38 special. Hold on loosely with Mutt on your 4th of July weekend. 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

0: Yeah, right on Joe Walsh. And bases are loaded, and Casey's at bat. Rocky Mountain Way, a sort of kind of baseball classic with mud on your 4th of July weekend, 10 days away. Until the All-Star Game in Philadelphia, National League, American League, that's going to be quite a game for sure. Hey, Skinner's coming up. Author on Neil Young and REO, they're next.
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9: Here's your forecast from the ABK Flooring Weather Center. In the overnight hours, isolated showers possible, temperatures at 74. Heading through your Independence Day this Saturday, scattered showers and thunderstorms, high temperatures around 90. The chance for rain for the 4th of July, about 40%. Sunday, there is a 50-50 chance for showers, maybe a few thunderstorms, partly sunny. Highs on Sunday at 89 degrees.
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0: Yeah, Foreigner live on your 4th of July weekend, and the Dirty White Boy with Mud. Happy 4th of July to you and yours. We're going to rock the weekend with you with all live tracks all weekend long. Very, very cool. Go enjoy your 4th of July and happy birthday to America. ZZ Top, they're coming up. 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

0: The album was Breakfast in America, but there's a live cut from Supertramp, in case you never really got to see him in concert, or if you did, it's good memories for you there. You're taking a long way home, and I can relate to that. Remember, before we had all the electronic devices where we could get any song we wanted anytime from any radio station, we could only get it in our car, at home, or in a store with a cool manager. So on our way home from work or someplace else, if a long song came on the radio and it didn't end by the time we got home, we had to sit in the driveway and wait. So we took the long way home. Pat Benatar up next, and she's on stage next.
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9: Here's your forecast from the ABK Flooring Weather Center. In the overnight hours, isolated showers possible, temperatures at 74. Heading through your Independence Day this Saturday, scattered showers and thunderstorms, high temperatures around 90. The chance for rain for the 4th of July, about 40%. Sunday, there is a 50-50 chance for showers, maybe a few thunderstorms, partly sunny. Highs on Sunday at 89 degrees.
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0: celebrating America's birthday. 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

0: Fourth of July weekend, live stuff and great. And the Rolling Stones sounds like they had a little bit of brass instruments on that one on stage. We got one from Van Halen, done live, of course, that appeared on their fifth album, Diver Down, originally done by Roy Orbison in 1964. And the song topped the Beatles for 2 weeks that year. So Van Halen put it on the 1982 creation, Diver Down, on a 4th of July weekend.
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5: Here's your forecast from the ABK Flooring Weather Center. In the overnight hours, isolated showers possible, temperatures at 74. Heading through your Independence Day this Saturday, scattered showers and thunderstorms, high temperatures around 90. The chance for rain for the 4th of July, about 40%. Sunday, there is a 50-50 chance for showers, maybe a few thunderstorms, partly sunny. Highs on Sunday at 89 degrees.
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1: The final song to be set. 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
2: Here's a look at your forecast from the ABK Flooring Weather Center. For Independence Day, it's scattered thunderstorms possible throughout the day, and the heat advisory continues until tonight, highs near 90. Showers likely tonight with lows dropping down to 72. Tomorrow, to round off the weekend, it's isolated thunderstorms throughout the day, and then showers are likely with highs in the upper 80s. Monday, to kick off the work week, it's another slight chance of thunderstorms throughout the day with highs sticking around the mid-80s. Thunderstorms continue Monday night with lows near 69.
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0: Doobie Brothers Live, there you are. If you haven't seen them live or heard them live, you've done it now. And even if you have, it's great stuff. Live weekend right here, where we've got AC/DC, one of their great live performances, on the way.
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3: It'll be a pretty high year of insect pressure in soybeans this year just because we're having so much late planted soybeans.
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7: Here's a look at your forecast from the ABK Flooring Weather Center. For Independence Day, it's scattered thunderstorms possible throughout the day, and the heat advisory continues until tonight, highs near 90. Showers likely tonight with lows dropping down to 72. Tomorrow, to round off the weekend, it's isolated thunderstorms throughout the day, and then showers are likely with highs in the upper 80s. Monday, to kick off the work week, it's another slight chance of thunderstorms throughout the day with highs sticking around the mid-80s. Thunderstorms continue Monday night with lows near 69.
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1: 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The 41st annual Shoals Catfish Festival will continue today with a full day of activities planned for visitors. Events begin with bridge fishing from 7 a.m. to noon, followed by a 5K walk and run, the Big Catfish Weigh-In, kickball, a bike show, a basketball tournament, Texas Hold'em tournament, and a horseshoe tournament throughout the day. The Great Catfish Parade is scheduled for 2:50 p.m. with Debbie Montgomery serving as the Grand Marshal. The festival will also celebrate Indiana's 250th anniversary with a special program at 4:30 p.m. at the Methodist Church. Evening activities at the Shoals Catfish Festival include a golf cart decorating contest, live music from the Puking Buzzard Band at 7 p.m., and a firework display at 10 p.m. to cap off the holiday celebration. The United Way of Daviess County has awarded funding to three local organizations to support seniors, families, and individuals facing financial hardship. Senior and Family Services received more than $3,200 to help provide nutritious meals to local seniors. United Way officials say the funding will help ensure that older adults have access to healthy meals and support services that allow them to remain independent. CFS Corp., also known as Hope's Voice, was awarded $10,000 to assist low-income and Alice households with rent and security deposits. That funding is intended to help prevent housing instability and homelessness for working families struggling to make ends meet. And finally, Real Recovery received $10,000 to help individuals and families with essential needs such as housing, utilities, transportation, and other basic expenses. United Way says funding will help remove barriers and provide stability for those working towards long-term self-sufficiency. Two French Lick men were arrested Wednesday after Indiana State Police assisted in the recovery of a stolen vehicle. According to ISP, officers were notified around 4:25 p.m. that a white 2007 Hummer had been stolen from French Lick Auto Sales. Master Trooper Patrick Stinson later located the vehicle on State Road 145 and attempted a traffic stop, but the driver fled, leading officers on a brief pursuit before stopping and running into a wooded area. The passenger was identified as 42-year-old Tyler Cox of French Lick, and he was taken into custody at the scene. The driver, identified as 33-year-old Jonathan Smedley of French Lick, was located several hours later by Trooper Blake Leary and arrested without incident. Both men were lodged in the Orange County Jail on multiple preliminary charges, including vehicle theft and theft. The French Lick Police Department is leading the ongoing investigation. And the Indiana DNR is asking residents to help monitor the state's wild turkey population by participating in the annual turkey brood count. From now through August 31st, Hoosiers can report sightings of turkey hens with poults, known as broods, as well as hens without poults. DNR officials say this information helps biologists track turkey production and population trends across the state. The brood count has been conducted since 1993 and is used to guide wildlife management decisions. Last year, more than 2,500 observations were submitted from all 92 Indiana counties. DNR hopes to receive even more reports for the 2026 survey. On the area arrest report, 47-year-old John Brackney of Jasper was arrested on account of possession of meth. Bond was set at $10,000 and bond was posted. And 36-year-old Tasha Rodriguez of Lawrenceville was arrested on a petition to revoke. No bond was set. And we have two obituaries. Kenneth Cornelius passed away on May 25th in Woodridge, Virginia. After graduation, he joined the U.S. Air Force where he rose to rank of colonel before retiring. A celebration of life will be held Saturday, July 11th at 12:30 at the Bob Cornelius Residence at 6361 South 200 East in Washington. All family and friends are invited, and lunch will be served. Kenneth Cornelius was 80 years old. And Harold Parsons Sr. passed away peacefully on July 2nd. A memorial service will be held to honor Harold's life and memory on Tuesday, July 7th at 11 a.m. at Blake Funeral Home in Lagodi. Visitation will also be Tuesday from 9 a.m. until the service time, and burial will follow in True Love Cemetery in Lagodi. Harold Parsons Sr. was 91 years old. And that's a look at news on the Razor 94.5 WRZR. Here's a look at your forecast from the ABK Flooring Weather Center. For Independence Day, it's scattered thunderstorms possible throughout the day, and the heat advisory continues until tonight, highs near 90. Showers likely tonight with lows dropping down to 72. Tomorrow, to round off the weekend, it's isolated thunderstorms throughout the day, and then showers are likely with highs in the upper 80s. Monday, to kick off the work week, it's another slight chance of thunderstorms throughout the day with highs sticking around the mid-80s. Thunderstorms continue Monday night with lows near 69.

0: Happy 4th of July. Happy birthday, America. 200 years young and looking better than ever. Flags are flying, grills are smoking. Lemonade's cold and the watermelon just hit the picnic table. If you're headed around Washington, Lagodi, Montgomery, Odin, Plainville, Elnora, or Kettleburg, thanks for letting electric Tommy Volt ride along this morning. What a picture outside. Blue skies, not a cloud in sight. If today gets any prettier, somebody gonna have to pay admission. Producer Buzz here with me all morning. Hey, Buzz.
1: Yeah?
0: Is the coffee hot?
1: Yes, sir, Tommy.
0: The hippest, grooviest records are ready?
1: Yep.
0: All right, then let's celebrate number one across all America this week. Some folks call it a silly love song. America called it a hit. Paul McCartney, Wings, singing loud enough to make your neighbors jealous. Roll it.

Well, number one in the country, Paul McCartney and Wings, Silly Love Songs. And if that one doesn't put you in a good mood, check your pulse. You just might be asleep. This morning's celebration brought to you by Bob Ward Ford in Washington. If your car's making more noise than a firework, maybe it's time to see Bob. New Fords, Mercurys, pickups, station wagons. If you're loading up the family for the parade or heading to Eastside Park later today, do it in something that'll get you there in style. Bob Ward Ford on Highway 50 in Washington. Tell Bob Tommy sent ya. Also, sizzling meat sales at English Meat Retail Market on Troy Road in Washington. You can get your club steak for $1.19 a pound, 5 pounds of hamburger patties for $4. 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All right, let's see what's going on around the community today. Lots of celebrations. Main Street, Washington, going to fill up early this morning. If you're planning on catching the Bicentennial Parade, you better grab that lawn chair and head downtown. And if you're listening from Lagodi, have yourself one whale of a parade today. No matter where you're celebrating, wave a flag, shake a hand, smile at somebody, because today is a pretty good day to be an American. All right, we got a request from Shoals. Let's keep this birthday party rolling. Number two in the country this week. Smooth, easy, and cooler than the glass bottle of Coke sitting in your bucket of ice. It's the Starland Vocal Band. If you're riding with somebody special, grab your baby and hold her tight.

Watch that dial. We got Hall & Oates coming up. More hometown fun, more 4th of July, and a whole lot of music before this morning's over. I'm just getting warmed up, Buzz. Let's roll it.

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11: Here's a look at your forecast from the ABK Flooring Weather Center. For Independence Day, it's scattered thunderstorms possible throughout the day, and the heat advisory continues until tonight, highs near 90. Showers likely tonight with lows dropping down to 72. Tomorrow, to round off the weekend, it's isolated thunderstorms throughout the day, and then showers are likely with highs in the upper 80s. Monday, to kick off the work week, it's another slight chance of thunderstorms throughout the day with highs sticking around the mid 80s. Thunderstorms continue Monday night with lows near 69.
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0: It's July 4th, 1976. Come on, sunshine people. I'm Electric Tommy Volt. Grab another cup of coffee, grab a donut, and if you're just climbing into the station wagon, scoot over. I got shotgun. Boy, if you could border up 4th of July weather, this would be it. Blue skies, flags waving, burgers thawing out on the kitchen counter. Kids asking, when do we get to go to the fireworks? Not yet, Junior. Save a few eyebrows for tonight. Number 5 in America. Originally a Motown smash, now Captain and Tennille have wrapped it up with a little bit of California sunshine. Hey, if you're sitting beside somebody you like, this might be a good time to slide over about 6 inches. Captain Antonio, shop around.

0: Shop Around, written by Smokey Robinson. And that's what I call a feel-good record. Makes you want to roll down the window, even if your car doesn't have windows. This hour of the Electric Tommy Volt Show brought to you by Broadway Chicken in Lagodi. If you're feeding the whole gang today, why spend the morning in the kitchen? Broadway Chicken has fresh fried chicken by the pound, family boxes, and enough golden goodness to make Uncle Harold forget he burned the hot dog. Broadway Chicken Place, 800 feet east of the stoplight in Lagodi. And their motto, you won't wait long. That's my kind of restaurant. Looks like the folks are already staking out spots along Main Street. Lawn chairs, blankets, little American flags all over the place. It's beginning to look like the whole county's headed to town. And if you're celebrating over in Lagodi, have yourself a great bicentennial celebration. Parades, picnics, neighbors, that's what the 4th of July is all about. Hey, Buzz.
1: Yeah, boss.
0: You know what smells good?
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0: Summertime, fresh cut grass, charcoal, copper tone, and somebody's mama making potato salad. Man alive, I love this day. All right, let's head to the disco. Funny story about this one. Andrea True got stranded in Jamaica during a commercial shoot, couldn't leave the country, so she went to the studio and cut a record and wound up with one of the biggest hits of the summer. Sometimes life has pretty good timing, climbing up the charts. Andrea True connection. More, more, more.

0: And Wheelin' Dealin' Electric Tommy Volt. Still to come, the Silvers, you know, they're doing the bump, bump, bump. The Beach Boys, Thin Lizzy, hallways full of great music. Well, maybe not hallways, but turntables. Buzz, don't correct me. Keep your feet cool. Keep your radio hot. We're just getting started.
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3: Here's a look at your forecast from the ABK Flooring Weather Center. For Independence Day, it's scattered thunderstorms possible throughout the day, and the heat advisory continues until tonight, highs near 90, showers likely tonight with lows dropping down to 72. Tomorrow, to round off the weekend, it's isolated thunderstorms throughout the day, and then showers are likely with highs in the upper 80s. Monday, to kick off the work week, it's another slight chance of thunderstorms throughout the day with highs sticking around the mid-80s. Thunderstorms continue Monday night with lows near 69.
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5: It's the Electric Tommy Volt Show. And I am Electric Tommy Volt Sunshine. People, let's crank this holiday up. The sun's climbing, the coolers are filling. Dad's already saying, don't make me turn this car around. And the parade hadn't even started yet. Man alive, I love the 4th of July. No school, no work, no alarm clock. Just music, family, friends, and a radio. That's all you need. Now then, if you're still sitting, you're doing it wrong. This one's got more rhythm than a backyard picnic. When they get to that part, you know the one. Don't fight it. Do the bump, bump, bump. The Silvas, Boogie,

0: boogie fever? I got the boogie fever, and I know you got the boogie fever. And today's celebration is brought to you by Queen's Drive-In in Washington. Need a cool treat before the fireworks tonight? How about a fresh blackberry sundae? Just 60 cents. Pull in, grab one for yourself, maybe even one for the kids. And if you're feeling generous, buy one for grandma, too. Queen's Drive-In, 103 Southeast 5th Street in Washington. Now that sounds like summer. Buzz, just sitting back there in the producer's booth. Give us another show sponsor.
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0: Main Street, sounds like it's starting to wake up. The lawn chairs are opening, flags are waving, neighbors are waving back. If you're headed into town, take your time. Everybody's headed to the same party today.
1: Tommy?
0: Lay it on me, Buzz.
1: You hungry yet, brother?
0: Buzz, it's the 4th of July. I'm always hungry. Hey, you hear that? That's the sound of America turning on the television. Leather jackets, drive-ins, Arnold's, Richie, Ralph, Potsy. And one guy so cool, he made everybody want a leather jacket. Even me, Pratt & McLean. Happy days. Hey.

0: Rock's on the run. Woo, Sunshine People, that record doesn't stroll. It runs. Come around the corner, we got John Sebastian, the Beach Boys, Thin Lizzy, and a whole lot more music before we call it a day. So whether you're headed downtown, headed to Eastside Park, or just out for another hamburger, stay right there. You're riding with Electric Tommy Volt. And if you're at the pool, it's time to turn or burn.
1: 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Kids Day at the fair all day on Sunday, July 12th, with fun activities for all ages. And the Bar MC Rodeo is back by popular demand Monday night, July 13th. The fair concludes with the 4-H Livestock Auction capping off the events Tuesday night, July 14th. 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Follow the Martin County 4-H Fair Facebook page for the daily schedule of events. And we'll see you at the fair.
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3: Here's a look at your forecast from the ABK Flooring Weather Center. For Independence Day, it's scattered thunderstorms possible throughout the day, and the heat advisory continues until tonight, highs near 90. Showers likely tonight with lows dropping down to 72. Tomorrow, to round off the weekend, it's isolated thunderstorms throughout the day, and then showers are likely with highs in the upper 80s. Monday, to kick off the work week, it's another slight chance of thunderstorms throughout the day with highs sticking around the mid 80s. Thunderstorms continue Monday night with lows near 69.
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0: Woo! Come on, Sunshine People, we are rolling this morning. The coffee's still hot, the sun's getting higher, and the station wagons are filling up. And somewhere in Davies County, somebody's already saying, did anybody remember the ketchup? I'll tell you what, if this isn't the best looking 4th of July we've had for a while, I don't remember it. Blue skies, flags flying, windows down, radio up, and let's keep things going on this bicentennial. Now here's one that'll take you right back to Thursday nights. You hear the first few notes, and before you know it, you're

0: 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Looks like Main Street is getting crowded. If you're still trying to find a parking place for the big parade, good luck. Wherever you're spending your America's birthday today, I hope you have the best 4th of July yet and celebrate this bicentennial. Hey, Buzz.
1: Yeah, Tommy?
0: Give me a little fireworks sound effect to celebrate. Buzz, that was a duck.
1: Sorry, Tommy.
0: Well, it looks like somebody's celebrating. All right, let's crank this radio up another notch. Brian Wilson, Mike Love, the Beach Boys. If this doesn't make you want to roll the windows down, nothing will. Let's wear the grooves off this record, Buzz. Rock and roll music.
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0: you want to dance with me, and I hope you do, but that was the Beach Boys. Rock and roll music number 16 in the country this week. You know what? Some songs don't sound like summer. They are summer, and that is one of them. Rockin', shockin', wheelin', dealin', electric Tommy Bolt. Still coming, Thin Lizzy, ELO, Billy Ocean. More hometown sponsors, more sunshine, more music, and we still got plenty of 4th of July left, so don't go far. It's 1976. You're riding with Tommy Volt. 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
1: Here's a look at your forecast from the ABK Flooring Weather Center. For Independence Day, it's scattered thunderstorms possible throughout the day, and the heat advisory continues until tonight, highs near 90. Showers likely tonight with lows dropping down to 72. Tomorrow, to round off the weekend, it's isolated thunderstorms throughout the day, and then showers are likely with highs in the upper 80s. Monday, to kick off the work week, it's another slight chance of thunderstorms throughout the day with highs sticking around the mid-80s. Thunderstorms continue Monday night with lows near 69.
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5: Rocking and chugging, wheeling and dealing, Electric Tommy Volt with you here on this 4th of July, 1976, the Bicentennial. Woo! Sunshine people, how we feeling? Hope somebody's got a burger on the grill, a cold Coke in the cooler, and that radio turned up just a little louder than the neighbors would like. That's exactly where it ought to be. Looks like Highway 50's getting busy. Family's headed toward town. Grandma's asking, did everybody eat? Now this is my kind of Sunday. All right, time to crank this thing up another notch. These guys came all the way from Ireland, and brother, they brought the electricity with them. If you're sitting down, stay there. If you're standing up, good. Turn it up. Thin Lizzy, the boys are back in town.

is how you wake up a neighborhood. Today's 4th of July fun is brought to you by United Cinemas Drive-In. That's out on Highway 50 East. Load up the family after the fireworks tonight. Catch a double feature. First, it's Digby, the biggest dog in the world, starring Jim Dale and Spike Milligan. Then stick around for Death Riders and watch the Daredevils of the State Fair. Risk it all. And if you're looking for some indoor comfort with ice-cold air conditioning, head over to the Indiana Cinema for Marlon Brando and Jack Nicholson in the Missouri Breaks. United Cinemas, where the show starts when the sun goes down. You know, I don't care how old you are. There's just something about a drive-in movie. Speakers hanging out the window, popcorn on your lap, fireflies all around. Now, that is summertime. Hoo-hoo! Hey, here, I love this record. Don't just listen to this one. Participate. If you got a driveway, dance in it. If you

buzz, my favorite cherry, Wild Cherry. Play that funky music. Mercy! If that one doesn't get your foot tapping, you better make sure you still got one. We got lots of July 4th fun coming up. ELO, ABBA, Billy Ocean, more hometown sponsors, more summertime, more sunshine, and a whole lot more music. Hey, thanks for spending part of America's birthday with me. I'm Tommy Volt with producer Buzz. Now go grab another hamburger. We'll be right back before you...

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2: Here's a look at your forecast from the ABK Flooring Weather Center. For Independence Day, it's scattered thunderstorms possible throughout the day, and the heat advisory continues until tonight, highs near 90. Showers likely tonight with lows dropping down to 72. Tomorrow, to round off the weekend, it's isolated thunderstorms throughout the day, and then showers are likely with highs in the upper 80s. Monday, to kick off the work week, it's another slight chance of thunderstorms throughout the day with highs sticking around the mid-80s. Thunderstorms continue Monday night with lows near 69.
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4: Happy 4th of July, sunshine people. You're here with Electric Tommy Volt. I gotta ask, how's your 4th of July going? Got the burgers on, Cooper's full? Kids still got all 10 fingers? Good. Let's keep it that way until after dark. Man, what a day. You know, years from now, somebody's gonna ask, where were you on the America's Bicentennial? I hope your answer starts with, it was a beautiful day, because it sure is. Hoo-hoo! Listen to this. Strings, magic, summer, nobody, and I mean nobody, sounds quite like these guys. It's the Electric Light Orchestra. They'll be playing at the Indiana State Fair later on this summer. Here's some strange magic.

0: Electric Light Orchestra, Strange Magic. That's one of those records that just floats out of the speakers. I love it. Buzz, what do you got over there?
1: 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Championship Wrestling on Wednesday at 8 o'clock p.m. featuring your favorite Dick the Bruiser versus Killer Carl Krupp in a no-holds-barred championship title tilt. On Monday, it's the Queen Crowning. Tuesday features country music with the Hoosier Playboys and Norma Jean. Thursday, it's 4-H Awards Night. Friday, stock car racing. And Saturday, it's the pet and baby contest in the afternoon and tractor pull at night. See you at the fair.
0: Buzz, the 1976 Martin County Fair. There's something about the summertime fair, seeing your friends, good food, good music. That's summertime. All right, sunshine people, here's one that'll put a smile on your face before the

We gotta get right back to where we're starting from. Now that is a hit. 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But don't forget, you gotta use your Tanya's tanning butter. A deeper

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14: Here's a look at your forecast from the ABK Flooring Weather Center. For Independence Day, it's scattered thunderstorms possible throughout the day, and the heat advisory continues until tonight, highs near 90, showers likely tonight with lows dropping down to 72. Tomorrow, to round off the weekend, it's isolated thunderstorms throughout the day, and then showers are likely with highs in the upper 80s. Monday, to kick off the work week, it's another slight chance of thunderstorms throughout the day with highs sticking around the mid-80s. Thunderstorms continue Monday night with lows near 69.
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0: Back with Electric Tommy Volt, where we are rocking and rolling, wheeling, dealing, rocking, shocking. How about this day? If somebody would have handed me a paintbrush, I couldn't have painted a prettier 4th of July. By now, the charcoal's white, the potato salad's starting to disappear. Somebody's already asking, who wants another hamburger? I do, always. And if you've got this radio turned up, you're making excellent decisions. Listen to this. One of the happiest sounds on the radio. Straight from Sweden. Four voices, one great hook, and one record that's impossible not to sing. ABBA, Mamma Mia. Let's

That I say, ooh, mamma mia. Hey, also, if you need cool threads to hit the disco, go to the Wardrobe in Washington. Spring and summer dresses from $17.99 to $32.99. All summer coordinate sportswear by famous makers, one quarter off. Summer handbags now starting at $5.99. If you want to be hip, go to the Wardrobe on Main Street in Washington. Steve Wirtz is the manager. Tell him Tommy said, keep on trucking. And see all the July 4th specials at Hardy's Meat Market. Turkey breast, $2.79 a pound. Ham salad, 99 cents a pound. And catfish fillets, $1.29 a pound. Hardee's does accept food stamps, and they're open on July 5th from 9 to 5. Now here's a guy that knows how to make people smile, Billy Ocean, one of those records that gets happier every time you hear it. If you're dancing in the backyard, you're doing it exactly right. Love really hurts without.

0: That was a singer by the name of Billy Ocean. Love Really Hurts Without You. Now, that's a song. Got some sunshine in it. I'll tell you something. If that's your first time hearing Billy Ocean, it won't be your last. I think that young man's going to be around for a while. Hey, I'm Electric Tommy Volt. We got one more air check to go, sunshine people. We've saved a few goodies. Starbuck, the Brotherhood of Man, the Carpenters, the Rolling Stones. One last ride together before we wrap up America's birthday celebration. So freshen up that Coke. Grab another piece of pie. Turn the radio up one more notch. And feel the current, mama.
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2: Here's a look at your forecast from the ABK Flooring Weather Center. For Independence Day, it's scattered thunderstorms possible throughout the day, and the heat advisory continues until tonight, highs near 90. Showers likely tonight with lows dropping down to 72. Tomorrow, to round off the weekend, it's isolated thunderstorms throughout the day, and then showers are likely with highs in the upper 80s. Monday, to kick off the work week, it's another slight chance of thunderstorms throughout the day with highs sticking around the mid-80s. Thunderstorms continue Monday night with lows near 69.
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4: Tommy Bolt's so dreamy. He's such a foxy dude.
5: Oh, I like her. Producer Buzz, find out who that was. Hello, Sunshine Bebo. Can you believe it? Seems like we just got this party started. Well, 2 hours are about gone, but your 4th of July 1976 is just getting started. Somewhere there's a grill waiting on burgers, a cooler waiting to be opened, a parade waiting to roll by, and later tonight, a sky full of fireworks. I'd call that a pretty good day. Before we wrap things up, let's put another great one on the turntable. Straight from England, the brother. The Hood of Man. Here's one that'll have everybody singing before the first chorus is over. Save your kisses for me.

0: brushes, you know, the kind that makes your knees weak and your palms sweaty. Dr. Hook, one of the best records of the summer. Hey, Buzz, what do you got over there for us?
1: If you're looking for a late night snack, call Mr. Pizza in Washington or hit the Pancake House. Rosa and Nobby always have the welcome sign up.
0: Well, I don't know how you're going to spend your evening, but pizza and pancakes don't sound bad. Here's a voice that'll make you feel good. The Carpenters. There's a kind of...

0: Independence Day 1976. What a day it's been. Oh, I can see producer Buzz got something to say.
1: Hey, boss. 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
0: Buzz, it sure did.
1: Same time next year?
0: Buzz, I wouldn't miss it for the world. All right, Sunshine People, one last trip around the turntable. Now, here's a little something you might not know. A few years back, Mick Jagger, Keith Richards wrote this for another singer, but never really took off. But the Stones liked it so much, they brought it home and recorded it for the 1967 Flowers album. Now they've given it a new life and a brand new recording, added a big, sweeping orchestra for the Metamorphosis album. And I'll tell you what, I think it sounds better than ever. One last ride together, the Rolling Stones. We've about out of time.

0: Sunshine people, thanks for letting me spend part of your 4th of July 1976 with you. Whether you've been with me all morning or just found us along the way, I appreciate every single minute. A big thank you to my man, Producer Buzz.
1: Happy bicentennial, everybody.
0: Happy birthday, America. Drive careful tonight. Enjoy the fireworks. Tell somebody you love them. And don't forget to look around once in a while. Days like this go by way too fast. I'm Tommy Volt. Next week, we'll be back. We're going to see what radio's like in 50 years. Keep your feet cool. Keep your radio hot. And wherever life takes you, feel the current. Happy 4th of July, 1976.

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3: Why, it's like a dream. 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
13: Here's a look at your forecast from the ABK Flooring Weather Center. For Independence Day, it's scattered thunderstorms possible throughout the day, and the heat advisory continues until tonight, highs near 90. Showers likely tonight with lows dropping down to 72. Tomorrow, to round off the weekend, it's isolated thunderstorms throughout the day, and then showers are likely with highs in the upper 80s. Monday, to kick off the work week, it's another slight chance of thunderstorms throughout the day with highs sticking around the mid-80s. Thunderstorms continue Monday night with lows near 69.
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Wake up, Maggie. I think I got something to say to you. It's late September, and I

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0: Oh, those boys are right in the middle of all this World Cup action from a different perspective. Of course, U.S. citizens and born, raised here, rockers from Seattle and throughout the West Coast, Foo Fighters. Well, they are on tour right now. Like Wednesday, they'll be in Spain, which by then will probably be in the four quarterfinals, or would that maybe mean semis? And then 2 days later, they're in Portugal. Yeah, Ronaldo's team. You think they'll still be in it? I don't know. They could be, but boy, would you imagine being in a like Spain and Spain wins that day in soccer or something? I don't know what the schedule is. Dave Grohl and those guys are a part. Wow, how cool would that be? Your tour just happens to coincide with the country's. Yeah, it ain't. Well, again, that's what you live the life when you're a rocker like the Foo Fighters. And the rest of us, oh, we just pretend we're at their show with our 4th of July weekend, including Sammy out on the road with Michael Anthony and his Switchfoot band. Or Chickenfoot? I don't remember which live version this is, but they're doing the Van Halen Best of Both Worlds. So Eddie and Alex aren't a part of it, but you get to hear Sammy doing it. We'll do some Cheap Trick, Def Leppard as well, coming up.
1: And Doug.
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2: Here's a look at your forecast from the ABK Flooring Weather Center. For Independence Day, it's scattered thunderstorms possible throughout the day, and the heat advisory continues until tonight, highs near 90. Showers likely tonight with lows dropping down to 72. Tomorrow, to round off the weekend, it's isolated thunderstorms throughout the day, and then showers are likely with highs in the upper 80s. Monday, to kick off the work week, it's another slight chance of thunderstorms throughout the day with highs sticking around the mid-80s. Thunderstorms continue Monday night with lows near 69.
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0: Def Leppard on the 4th of July weekend with the Pour Some Sugar on Me. You enjoying this? I know a lot of folks seem to be hitting us up on the text and the Facebook Messenger. Rock and Roll from Zeppelin has gotten a couple of requests. Or Jennifer and Tony. And got another one here from Cindy looking for some Heart. We'll do them on our 4th of July weekend for you next. Thanks for listening.
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6: Here's a look at your forecast from the ABK Flooring Weather Center. For Independence Day, it's scattered thunderstorms possible throughout the day, and the heat advisory continues until tonight, highs near 90. Showers likely tonight with lows dropping down to 72. Tomorrow, to round off the weekend, it's isolated thunderstorms throughout the day, and then showers are likely with highs in the upper 80s. Monday, to kick off the work week, it's another slight chance of thunderstorms throughout the day with highs sticking around the mid-80s. Thunderstorms continue Monday night with lows near 69.
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1: Gonna play a song for you right now from an album we recorded in 1977 called The Grand Illusion. Little thing called

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1: Thanks a lot. This next song we're going to do, this one is going to take us back just a little bit. This one's called Every Rose Has a Thorn. Help us sing this one.

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0: The band that is, well, reportedly not touring anymore. They went out on their Song Is Over, North American Farewell Tour, last fall, last summer. Roger Daltrey, he's still out doing shows, though. Yeah, he got international tour, great night out, doing the songs of The Who. He actually performed, my wife's family is in Omaha, Nebraska, and he played at some big city park there. So, yeah, Roger Daltrey, he's still out doing it, but The Who? No longer. That's the great thing about some of these bands you don't get to hear that are no longer. Like the late, great Stevie Ray Vaughan, we will hear on this 4th of July weekend coming up, plus some Skynyrd and Santana. Thanks for being with us.
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9: Here's a look at your forecast from the ABK Flooring Weather Center. For Independence Day, it's scattered thunderstorms possible throughout the day, and the heat advisory continues until tonight, highs near 90. Showers likely tonight with lows dropping down to 72. Tomorrow, to round off the weekend, it's isolated thunderstorms throughout the day, and then showers are likely with highs in the upper 80s. Monday, to kick off the work week, it's another slight chance of thunderstorms throughout the day with highs sticking around the mid-80s. Thunderstorms continue Monday night with lows near 69.
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0: If you were lucky enough, you know how special he was. Man. Late great Stevie Ray Vaughan, 4th of July weekend. Thank you so much for listening. Hopefully you're enjoying being in the front row for some killer shows. For those that never got to see David Bowie perform as Ziggy Stardust, we'll do that coming up. Plus Motley Crue next.
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2: 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And the Bar MC Rodeo is back by popular demand Monday night, July 13th. 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
3: Here's a look at your forecast from the ABK Flooring Weather Center. For Independence Day, it's scattered thunderstorms possible throughout the day, and the heat advisory continues until tonight, highs near 90. Showers likely tonight with lows dropping down to 72. Tomorrow, to round off the weekend, it's isolated thunderstorms throughout the day, and then showers are likely with highs in the upper 80s. Monday, to kick off the work week, it's another slight chance of thunderstorms throughout the day with highs sticking around the mid-80s. Thunderstorms continue Monday night with lows near 69.
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0: guy in the band to an extent that the spotlight's going to be put on next year, the big screen. John Bon Jovi going to be the next in Universal Pictures biops. Yeah, you had the Freddie Mercury story, of course, Bohemian Rhapsody, the Elton John Rocket Man movie. Now you're going to have one about Bon Jovi, John, and his humble beginnings and how he became an international superstar next year. Speaking of international superstars, Def Leppard, Tom Petty, and even Boyster Colt with No Fear for the Reaper. Part of our 4th of July weekend coming up.
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5: Here's a look at your forecast from the ABK Flooring Weather Center. This afternoon, it's a slight chance of scattered thunderstorms and the heat advisory remains in effect until 9 p.m., highs near 90. Isolated thunderstorms and showers likely tonight with lows near 72. Tomorrow, to round off the weekend, it's another chance of isolated thunderstorms and showers throughout the day with highs in the upper 80s. The showers continue tomorrow night with lows around 70.
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0: know what's really just mind-numbing? Next year's the 10-year anniversary of Petty passing.
1: Yeah.
0: 2017, we lost the great Tom Petty. Blue Oyster Cult, before that, No Fear the Reaper. Those guys still out on the road pounding the pavement. Doing lots of, last I saw them was a car show. They were the featured band. But it's a great song, though. Moments from now. Melissa, thank you so much for the request for the Eagles. You're right. Today is a take it easy kind of day. Melissa, you nailed it. Hands down. Thank you so much for all the Facebook Messenger suggestions. People want to play, a lot of folks on their Facebook today. Hit me up. Including Mike said we need to stroke our way through this day and get to the fireworks tonight. And I said, yeah, we'll stroke it too. Billy Squire, Eagles on our 4th of July weekend. It's a nice little show for you next.
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1: Here's a look at your forecast from the ABK Flooring Weather Center. This afternoon, it's a slight chance of scattered thunderstorms, and the heat advisory remains in effect until 9 p.m., highs near 90. Isolated thunderstorms and showers likely tonight, with lows near 72. Tomorrow, to round off the weekend, it's another chance of isolated thunderstorms and showers throughout the day, with highs in the upper 80s. The showers continue tomorrow night, with lows around 70.
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0: I hope you are taking it easy on this 4th of July, my friend. If you're a worker, say you're at the convenience store and you got us on, thank you so much for rocking on with us. We're glad to have you. If you've got the party going, the picnic in the backyard going, getting everybody gassed up for tonight's fireworks, yeah, thank you for having us on. The summer nights, right? That's what this is all about. Oh, you know what? Brainstorm. Let me see if I can find it. Summer Nights. Sammy Hagar does a great version of that. How about we do that plus some Elton John, Rolling Stone firing up another superset on this 4th of July weekend? It's all for you free. Next.
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0: Doing it up live with the band that just got into the Rock and Roll Hall of Fame a couple years ago. Foreigner Course on the 4th of July weekend. Put you in the front row. And this actually would be a great order if you were to see them at a stadium, because it would be stadium worthy. You know, 60, 80, 100,000. 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And headline, Zeppelin. It's next.
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6: Here's a look at your forecast from the ABK Flooring Weather Center. This afternoon, it's a slight chance of scattered thunderstorms, and the heat advisory remains in effect until 9 p.m., highs near 90. Isolated thunderstorms and showers likely tonight, with lows near 72. Tomorrow, to round off the weekend, it's another chance of isolated thunderstorms and showers throughout the day, with highs in the upper 80s. The showers continue tomorrow night, with lows around 70.
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0: man, what a trifecta of live rock for you. Of course, we're doing it all 4th of July weekend. 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
2: 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Here's a look at your forecast from the ABK Flooring Weather Center. This afternoon, it's a slight chance of scattered thunderstorms and the heat advisory remains in effect until 9 p.m., highs near 90. Isolated thunderstorms and showers likely tonight with lows near 72. Tomorrow, to round off the weekend, it's another chance of isolated thunderstorms and showers throughout the day with highs in the upper 80s. The showers continue tomorrow night with lows around 70.
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Independence Day rocks with the 4th of July. Starting Tuesday, a new way to wake up in Southwest Indiana. The Bob and Tom Show is coming to 94.5 The Razor. Yeah!

0: The good old days of Skid Row when Sebastian Bach was with the band Youth Gone Wild. Journey before that, it is Lester. Hopefully you're enjoying this fabulous 4th of July weekend where we've dug up a bunch of songs. Some you maybe heard you could get publicly, a lot that you can't get publicly. Yeah, there are special radio edits of live songs. Got three of them. Killer ones coming up. Queen, Aerosmith, and Jimi Hendrix next.
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8: Do you have to play them, new pal?
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15: Here's a look at your forecast from the ABK Flooring Weather Center. This afternoon, it's a slight chance of scattered thunderstorms and the heat advisory remains in effect until 9 p.m., highs near 90. Isolated thunderstorms and showers likely tonight with lows near 72. Tomorrow, to round off the weekend, it's another chance of isolated thunderstorms and showers throughout the day with highs in the upper 80s. The showers continue tomorrow night with lows around 70.
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0: 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It's the 4th of July.
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1: 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I want

0: that's one of the coolest things about the weekend, too. Not only bringing back guys like Freddie Mercury. Yeah, he's no longer with us, in case you didn't know. But also being able to play songs like that one, a deep cut. I want it all. Yeah. Kind of suits to society right now, right? I want it all. Give me all the money. Up next, guy who's going to be a movie icon next year. Yeah, Universal Pictures announcing the Bon Jovi movie for next year, 2027. All of, you know, Freddie Mercury, the Bohemian Rhapsody, Rocket Man, Elton John. Yeah, Bon Jovi going to be on the big screen next year. We'll be living on a prayer with him, and here's some Van Halen next.
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4: Here's a look at your forecast from the ABK Flooring Weather Center. This afternoon, it's a slight chance of scattered thunderstorms, and the heat advisory remains in effect until 9 p.m., highs near 90. Isolated thunderstorms and showers likely tonight, with lows near 72. Tomorrow, to round off the weekend, it's another chance of isolated thunderstorms and showers throughout the day, with highs in the upper 80s. The showers continue tomorrow night, with lows around 70.
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Rockin' the 4th with the 4th of July. 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

0: It is Kansas Live on a 4th of July holiday weekend. Yeah, we're doing all live cuts from all your favorite artists. I am loving it. I got one from Zeppelin on the way. Police. We'll do Boston next.
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15: Here's a look at your forecast from the ABK Flooring Weather Center. This afternoon, it's a slight chance of scattered thunderstorms, and the heat advisory remains in effect until 9 p.m., highs near 90. Isolated thunderstorms and showers likely tonight with lows near 72. Tomorrow to round off the weekend, it's another chance of isolated thunderstorms and showers throughout the day with highs in the upper 80s. The showers continue tomorrow night with lows around 70.
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0: Live Zeppelin for you. Yeah, hey, it's Tayshia. It is a 4th of July holiday weekend. Happy 4th of July. Happy 250th birthday, America. Stay close, okay? You know, whatever you're doing, keep the radio on. We'll be your soundtrack. Got Ozzy coming up. Live Pink Floyd on the way.
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2: Here's a look at your forecast from the ABK Flooring Weather Center. This afternoon, it's a slight chance of scattered thunderstorms, and the heat advisory remains in effect until 9 p.m., highs near 90. Isolated thunderstorms and showers likely tonight, with lows near 72. Tomorrow, to round off the weekend, it's another chance of isolated thunderstorms and showers throughout the day, with highs in the upper 80s. The showers continue tomorrow night, with lows around 70.
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0: Well, if you've never experienced a live Bob Seger show, now you have on a 4th of July holiday weekend. Hey, it's Tayshia. Happy 4th of July. Hope you're having a great time and the greatest nation on earth. And we have more live cuts all day long. ZZ Top, David Bowie coming up next.
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20: Here's a look at your forecast from the ABK Flooring Weather Center. This afternoon, it's a slight chance of scattered thunderstorms, and the heat advisory remains in effect until 9 p.m., highs near 90. Isolated thunderstorms and showers likely tonight, with lows near 72. Tomorrow, to round off the weekend, it's another chance of isolated thunderstorms and showers throughout the day, with highs in the upper 80s. The showers continue tomorrow night, with lows around 70.
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0: Any Money live on a 4th of July holiday weekend. Hey, it's Tayshia. Man, we have got so many great tunes for you all live, all day. We got Skynyrd. How about some Journey live next?
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3: Here's a look at your forecast from the ABK Flooring Weather Center. This afternoon, it's a slight chance of scattered thunderstorms, and the heat advisory remains in effect until 9 p.m., highs near 90. Isolated thunderstorms and showers likely tonight, with lows near 72. Tomorrow, to round off the weekend, it's another chance of isolated thunderstorms and showers throughout the day, with highs in the upper 80s. The showers continue tomorrow night, with lows around 70.
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0: Live Van Halen for you. All the horror, all the keyboards. Remember that when the song came out? People losing their minds. Had no idea that Eddie had been playing keyboards here and there all along. Hey, it's Tayshia. This is a 4th of July holiday weekend. Hope you're having a great 4th of July as we celebrate the 250th birthday of our great nation. Yes, it was today, 1776, that our guys signed the Declaration of Independence saying we're sick of this crap. We can do it better. We're so glad they did. Pete Townsend coming up, live Pete Townsend, and a live power ballad from Whitesnake. We'll do it next.
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2: Here's a look at your forecast from the ABK Flooring Weather Center. This evening, there's a slight chance of showers and isolated thunderstorms with lows dropping down to 72. Tomorrow, to round off the weekend, it's another chance of isolated thunderstorms and showers throughout the day with highs in the upper 80s. The showers continue tomorrow night with lows around 70. Monday, to kick off the work week, it's another chance of thunderstorms throughout the day with highs in the mid-80s. More thunderstorms and showers Monday night with lows near 69.
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0: It is a 4th of July holiday weekend. All live cuts all day long from our favorite artists. Hey, it's Tayshia. Happy 4th of July. Hope you're having a great day. And just so blessed to live in the greatest nation on earth. And anybody that says otherwise, well, you need to take a little traveling time and just, you know, go see what it's like in other places. And then come back and talk to me. Then Lizzie coming up. Steve Miller Band Live. We'll do it next.
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2: Here's a look at your forecast from the ABK Flooring Weather Center. This evening, there's a slight chance of showers and isolated thunderstorms with lows dropping down to 72. Tomorrow, to round off the weekend, it's another chance of isolated thunderstorms and showers throughout the day with highs in the upper 80s. The showers continue tomorrow night with lows around 70. Monday, to kick off the work week, it's another chance of thunderstorms throughout the day with highs in the mid 80s. More thunderstorms and showers Monday night with lows near 69.
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0: You two live on a 4th of July holiday weekend. Yeah, we're doing live cuts all day long, all weekend long, actually, from your favorite artist. And I'm really loving it because many of these I've never heard before. Greg Stone puts all this together, man, and he's amazing. I love him. I love what he does. Triumph, live Triumph coming up. Elton John, we got the Police next.
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8: Here's a look at your forecast from the ABK Flooring Weather Center. This evening, there's a slight chance of showers and isolated thunderstorms with lows dropping down to 72. Tomorrow, to round off the weekend, it's another chance of isolated thunderstorms and showers throughout the day with highs in the upper 80s. The showers continue tomorrow night with lows around 70. Monday, to kick off the work week, it's another chance of thunderstorms throughout the day with highs in the mid 80s. More thunderstorms and showers Monday night with lows near 69.
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0: If you've never heard Triumph Live, now you have. On a 4th of July holiday weekend, got Neil Young on the way. We'll do some live Journey for you next.
1: 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And we'll see you at the fair. 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
3: Here's a look at your forecast from the ABK Flooring Weather Center. This evening, there's a slight chance of showers and isolated thunderstorms with lows dropping down to 72. Tomorrow, to round off the weekend, it's another chance of isolated thunderstorms and showers throughout the day with highs in the upper 80s. The showers continue tomorrow night with lows around 70. Monday, to kick off the work week, it's another chance of

0: thunderstorms throughout the day with highs in the mid-80s. More thunderstorms and showers Monday night with lows near 69.
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0: Ozzy with Randy Rhoads doing Paranoid live on a 4th of July holiday weekend. Happy 4th of July, y'all. Happy 250th birthday, America, the greatest nation on earth. Hope you're having a wonderful day. And I hope you'll keep the radio on. You don't want to miss this, y'all. Got live Lynyrd Skynyrd on the way. How about some live Aerosmith, Mama Kin? We'll do it next.
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8: Here's a look at your forecast from the ABK Flooring Weather Center. This evening, there's a slight chance of showers and isolated thunderstorms with lows dropping down to 72. Tomorrow, to round off the weekend, it's another chance of isolated thunderstorms and showers throughout the day with highs in the upper 80s. The showers continue tomorrow night with lows around 70. Monday, to kick off the work week, it's another chance of thunderstorms throughout the day with highs in the mid 80s. More thunderstorms and showers Monday night with lows near 69.
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0: top on a 4th of July holiday weekend. Stay close. 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
4: Here's a look at your forecast from the ABK Flooring Weather Center. This evening, there's a slight chance of showers and isolated thunderstorms with lows dropping down to 72. Tomorrow, to round off the weekend, it's another chance of isolated thunderstorms and showers throughout the day with highs in the upper 80s. The showers continue tomorrow night with lows around 70. Monday, to kick off the work week, it's another chance of thunderstorms throughout the day with highs in the mid-80s. More thunderstorms and showers Monday night with lows near 69.
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